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Please do not be alarmed. Remain calm. Do not attempt to leave the dance floor. The DJ booth is conducting a troubleshoot test of the entire system. Somehow, while the party was in progress, an unidentified frequency has been existing in the system for some time. And

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2: 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I'm losing battles with a voice that I can fight. These streets are far from black and white.

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I'm supersonic, hypnotic. 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

0: 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All night long.
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0: 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Die volle Ladung Dance in the Mix. All night long. 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